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1: This is Rock and Roll Radio. Come on, let's rock and roll with the Ramones.

small thing, I think I love you. But I wanna know for sure. 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